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I'm a little mighty, little mighty. Yeah, me moaning, groaning, you. Yeah, me moaning, groaning, me. Well, in the morning.

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0: 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Before that, Vampire Weekend with Oxford Comma. I'm Ellen Jay, here with you this morning on listener-supported, independent music radio, WNRN. 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

0: On WNRN, that's Howdy with Try, Try, Try. Their new album, Big World, is out August 14th. And after their double album, self-titled Howdy, they say this new one is much more to the point and much more exciting for fans. Before that, Olivia Wolf, we heard G-Love and Special Sauce, and we started the set off with Tyler Ballgame. Up this hour, one of the standout songs from Noah Kahan's new album, The Great Divide.
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0: That's The Sacred Souls on WNRN with Any Old Fool, a previously unreleased track from their 2024 session recording Got a Story to Tell. They're going to be in Wolf Trap in Vienna on September 17th. We started things off with War Paint, Common Blue. 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

0: That is new back on WNRN with the title track from Ride Lonesome, due out September 18th. We heard Green Sky, Bluegrass, Born Again, Ingrid Michaelson before that, and we started things off with Jesse Wells, Won't You Come Out Tonight. He's going to be in Richmond on July 29th. After the break, something new from Future Birds.
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0: The Rolling Stones and In the Stars from their new one, Foreign Tongues, on 89.9 Lynchburg and 91.9 Charlottesville. I'm Rhonda Cholock with you all this afternoon here on WNRN. I've got the Red Clay Strays coming up after this.
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0: WNRN presents two upcoming shows in the Commonwealth for WNRN's 30th anniversary. The Abbott Brothers at Elmwood Park in Roanoke, September 5th. When it's beyond Orion's Belt. And Sierra Farrell at Ting Pavilion in Charlottesville, September 8th.
1: Well, honey, I could break 100 down at the Dollar Bill Bar.
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0: New from Brandon Flowers. Plans is from The Killers frontman's new country album, Thrasher, due out on August 21st. Got to hear him talk about that, in person at a conference, and it ended up as a World Cafe episode, so you can stream it too. He talked about how he grew up listening to that music with his dad in the truck. So even though it's not the music we associate with him, it's something very natural to his musical history. Claro, before that, gave us Sexy to Someone and Red Clay Strays. Don't Want to Know is from their new album, Grateful. And it's a member appreciation weekend here. We've got a member set coming up next.
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0: All this week and into this weekend, as part of Member Appreciation Week, we've been playing three song sets by members of the station, requests where they get to co-DJ with me. Eileen in Richmond has picked these next three songs. We're going to kick things off with Anderson East. This is Eileen's choice of Girlfriend on WNRN.

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0: New from Sylvan Esso, that's Hot Slob on their just-announced forthcoming album, Ow Infinity, as far as I can tell from the way it's written, coming out on September 11th. Good to have new music on the way from them. It's been, I think, 4 years since their last studio album. I'm Rhonda Cholock with you all this afternoon here on WNRN. I've got Last Dinner Party on the way, which I'm excited to play for you. Some classic Sonic Youth coming this hour, too, and something new from Rose Hips that's coming up next.
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0: The Sacred Souls and Any Old Fool. They're going to be performing at the Wolf Trap in Vienna on September 17th. We heard from The Last Dinner Party with Sinner and The Rose Hip. Spacey is from their new EP, The Sound. 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
0: And now something new from Angelique Kidjo. She's got an album called Hope. With two exclamation points out, this is Oyaya on WNRN.

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0: New from Dan Kroll. Hail Mary is from his album Winning Streak, coming out on October 9th. We also heard from Mavis Staples in there with High Note. I'm Rhonda Cholock with you for a few more hours here on WNRN. I've got some classic Radiohead coming up, a favorite of mine from Sharon Van Etten, and the latest from Geese. That's part of a member set, so keep it here.
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0: Leon Bridges has a new album coming out on September 25th called Happiness Anytime. 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

0: Can't say much.
1: New from Pamela with a period at the end. That was Better Than Before from their new EP. It's nice to see you here on Lynchburg's 89.9 and Richmond's 88.5. I'm Roger Sherlock with you for a couple more hours here on WNRN, and I've got the new one from Howdy coming up in just a minute.
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0: River Shook and Country Angel from the new self-titled album River Shook. River's going to be performing at the Southern Cafe and Music Hall in Charlottesville on September 22nd. Weird from Jose Gonzalez in there with his cover of Heartbeats. Clover County gave us Ultraviolet and Howdy. Try, Try, Try is from their forthcoming album Big World, due out in just a few weeks on August 14th. Now, I mentioned River Shook is coming to the Southern Cafe and Music Hall in Charlottesville. You know, the best way to win tickets from the station, sometimes even to shows that are sold out, is to be a member of the station. That gets you the member list on Mondays with the chance to win tickets year-round, including to shows that there are no more tickets available for, except for the ones that we're holding in our hot little hands, just waiting to give to a member. This week's member list includes a chance to win tickets to the show that WNRN's presenting with Dark Star Orchestra at Ting Pavilion in Charlottesville on September 10th, and gift certificates from Northside Grill in Richmond, and also the Rebeck Vineyards Labor Day Wine and Music Festival in Amherst, September 5th. And thank you to Marissa in Richmond, who recently became a member. She's going to get that member list on Mondays, and you could too by becoming a member at WNRN.org.
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0: Up next from Kel's EP, Dirty Blues Princess, this is Gone on WNRN.

0: Jungle and Carry On from their album Sunshine, due out in a few weeks. I am highly anticipating that one. Already have pre-ordered my vinyl copy. Love Jungle. The December is in there with 16 Military Wives and Kells. Gone is from the new EP Dirty Blues Princess. And I've got the latest Mumford & Sons coming up in just a few.
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0: Gia Margaret and Good Friend from her new release, Singing. I'm Rhonda Cholock with you for one more hour here on WNRN. I've got some new pornos on the way. The new one from Yard Act. I'm always excited for new music from them. And I'll have Sam Fender in just a minute.
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0: Human Again is the new single from Genesis Owusu. He was born in Ghana, raised in Australia, where he still lives. And I'm just kind of into anything that he does. He's making really fun, funky music. Got one of the most singular sounds on the scene right now. At least I think so. He was kind enough to do a mini mixtape segment with me on the show just a couple months back. You can always dig back into the archives to see what his new music picks were. And he had some good ones. He turned me on to some new artists that I didn't know about, which is what this show is all about. So I hope I'm doing the same for you. I played you Annabelle Dinda in the set. Whatever You Want to Do, with the name of the song, and Come Again. Something new from Jim James. He has announced his first new solo record in 8 years. It will be his fifth solo record overall. It's called Wowed Out, and it's coming out next month.
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0: The British rock band Editors have announced their first new release since 2022. It's called Surface, Echo, and Sound, and it comes our way on October 30th. Here's the first single, The Rush, on New Love Mixtape. Hi, it's Desiree Moses. Thanks for listening to New Love Mixtape on WNRN. 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
0: The British rock band Editors have announced their first new release since 2022. It's called Surface, Echo, and Sound, and it comes our way on October 30th. Here's the first single, The Rush, on New Love Mixtape.

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